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3: Hello, Langley in the studio with us. It is wild in here. We got cats and dogs and the whole thing. You get your dogs from the pound?
4: So animals have just always been such a big, big part of my life, and I've always wanted to.
3: Did you grow up on a farm at all?
4: Yeah.
3: You did?
4: Yeah, I did.
3: Cattle?
4: That was really my first audience, honestly. I played a lot of I'm not kidding you. I'd crawl up to the top of our barn and put my headphones on and have my little CD player strapped to my pants, whatever I was wearing.
5: Yeah, that's awesome.
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5: Where's Ella? Oh, she's out singing to the cows again.
3: There she is.
4: Yeah. Well, that was the time. It's like, go outside and don't come back in until we say, you know.
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5: I
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4: live,
5: those
4: when you
5: days.
4: Live in the country, they take advantage of that.
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I'm Steve Harmon. 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

0: RSM with Big D and Bubba. So excited. Our buddy Joe Nichols is dropping by the studio to hang out with us on Monday morning.
1: 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Big D and Bubba, 95.5 WSM.
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2: Jordan Davis is in the studio, and I think for the first time ever, I think possibly, we're not going to mention your beard.
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4: It is the most magnificent. And, you know, it is. Anybody who has ever tried to grow a beard needs to just stop, because you will never, ever meet that level.
3: There's a lot of truth in what you just said. I got a beard trim this morning.
4: Did you really?
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4: You have somebody who trims your beard on call.
3: Well, she cuts my hair, too. It's not just like, I don't have
4: 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Did you get a haircut this morning as well?
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3: Can you not tell?
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3: I have forgot, dude. Hey, I'm still roughing it, right?
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11: Across the country right now, at this very moment, there are probably arguments taking place about who's doing more of the housework, the homework, the shuttling of kids from this activity to that. It's true. By and large, women do more of this than men. But doesn't have to be that way. And if you and your spouse can level that playing field, it's going to make both of you and your kids happier. Psychologist Yelena Ketchmanovich says this might be how you get there. As hard as it might be at first, try to think of your partner like a teammate, not an adversary. Learn how to do some of the chores your partner does to get a better understanding of how much effort something takes. And finally, take the time to acknowledge what the other person is doing, and every now and then, even express your appreciation. That'll go a long way. I'm Dr. Sanjay Gupta, helping you live a better life.
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13: Jordan Davis is in the studio, and I think for the first time ever, I think possibly, we're not going to mention your beard.
14: We've already done it.
13: You're right.
15: It is the most magnificent. And, you know, it is. 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
14: There's a lot of truth in what you just said. I got a beard trim this morning.
15: Did you really?
14: Before I came in here, yeah.
15: You have somebody who trims your beard on call.
14: Well, she cuts my hair, too. It's not just like,
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15: You got the home haircut and beard trim.
13: It's pretty awesome. Do you have like a barber chair at your house?
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14: 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Hey, I'm still roughing it, right?
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2: I have gone my entire life without knowing something about my dad. Something that maybe would have changed the trajectory of the way I've lived my life.
1: Possibly.
2: All right, so talking to my dad and blah, blah, blah. And he goes, I had to go do a thing with Jesse Marcel. And I went, now, okay, I'm going to give you a little background. That name doesn't mean anything to you unless you are in the alien and conspiracy community.
1: Yeah.
2: Jesse Marcel is the guy who posed with the weather balloon pieces after the Roswell accident back in 1947.
1: It's a somewhat famous picture.
2: Very famous picture. Yes. I mean, it's the old
1: one that went around the world in all the newspapers.
2: Oh, the government. Oh, was it a flying saucer?
1: Black and white guy. I think he's squatting down
2: holding, with the wreckage.
1: It looks like he's got the aluminum foil.
2: Yeah.
1: Yeah.
2: And yeah, balsa wood. So Dad tells me I had to go do the thing, and I knew the guy was from my hometown. I said,
1: "Yeah,
2: are you talking about the Roswell Jesse Marcel?" He goes, "Yeah." I went, "You knew him?" And he said, "Yeah." He goes, "I used to work for him." He said he had a TV repair business, and I would go in when I was in the Air Force, and I would work for him at his place. I'm like, "You're telling me you knew the guy
1: who started the secret talk of aliens?"
2: Yes.

some live music at some point. Men Tonight, Whiskey Jam. They got a mystery headliner. Great guy named Benny G from Long Island's going to be playing. Or at some point, you know, you can get to 95.5 WSM.com and pick a show.

0: Zac Brown, 95.5. That's what I said to myself yesterday as I was strolling down the produce aisle at the Kroger off 100. Seriously, they're pointing all fingers at Taylor Farms, but now Taylor Farms is like, we were issued an apology letter from the FDA. It wasn't us. We didn't do it. So I'm telling you, listen, it's summer. French fries and ice cream. You have no reason to have lettuce, okay? But we do have something green in your immediate future. 95.5, new music from Riley Green after Dierks Bentley and more next.
1: 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It's Big D and Bubba. 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
8: Hello, Langley in the studio with us. 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We got cats and dogs and the whole thing. You get your dogs from the pound?
9: So animals have just always been such a big, big part of my life, and I've always wanted to.
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9: That was really my first audience, honestly. 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
8: Yeah.
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8: There she is.
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9: live,
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9: When you
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15: I read this interesting story the other day, which was written by a colleague of mine, about why so-called, quote, admin nights are the new book club for busy adults. Now, I learned this is a term coined by journalist Chris Collin, who wrote about this life hack in the Wall Street Journal. An admin night is when people come together for a night, a fun night, while holding one another accountable to an assignment. The ones usually considered back burner tasks, the ones that you've been putting off. The person you choose to do an admin night with matters a lot, because that's your accountability partner. That's what one person told us. People love the social aspect because it can bring these boring tasks to light, make them feel more fun, and where you go matters as well. You need to have enough space and hopefully not too many distractions. And again, don't forget to leave some time for fun. I'm Dr. Sanjay Gupta, helping you live a better life.
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1: I'm WSMV4 First Alert meteorologist Stefano DiPietro. Dangerous heat across Middle Tennessee today with temperatures in the 90s. A heat index as high as 105 to 110 degrees. Could be a stray shower or thunderstorm. Most of us, though, are dry. Tomorrow, we're in the mid to the upper 90s. A heat index as high as 110. Heads up, though, the risk of strong thunderstorms tomorrow evening and tomorrow night.
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How about them boys?

realtors who want help fulfilling their wish list, Jimmy John's is stepping it up this year. For their 50th anniversary, they're going to pick 50 teachers, so go nominate someone, okay? That's again from Jimmy.

0: that Dylan Marlowe and Dylan Scott. I'm going to send that out to my new buddy, Alan, who works at Stewart's Creek High School and is, you know, sweating his brains out. Calling in at 737-9500. By the way, Dylan Scott's going to be playing Category 10 this week. I don't know if you knew that. Wednesday. We'll do a couple of live shows you might be able to get out to. Dylan Scott at Category 10 on Wednesday. Colt Ford is going to be playing tomorrow night at 6th and Peabody with Shane Proffitt, Landon Parker. You got a mystery headliner at Whiskey Jam tonight. A free show, actually, on Friday. If you want to see a very fun Brantley Gilbert album release party out at the Super Speedway and the Nitro Circus, it's literally live music and coffee, and it's free. So there you go. So start planning accordingly. We'll get there before you know it. Luke Combs on the way, 95.5 Sam Hunt, and more.
1: 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It's Big D and Bubba. And tomorrow morning, so excited, our friend Frank Ray is going to be dropping by the studio with some brand new music that he will be performing for you on the show.
2: 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That's right. We'll see you tomorrow. 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

0: tickets if you want to watch the Music City Grand Prix today. They had to reschedule it because it was hotter than Hades and then the rain yesterday. So it's at 2 o'clock at the Nashville Super Speedway in Lebanon.
1: Well, so you're standing in the middle of the thunder and lightning.

0: market this weekend, buying your lettuce instead of Krogering. 95.5, Bailey Zimmerman and Luke Holmes, and a 737-9500. I have Teresa, who's listening in Cumberland Furnace, and Teresa works on a farm, which is crazy. Like, even in this heat, are you still out there working?
1: Well, sure. We work outside every day.
0: Wow.
1: We cut and take breaks, you know, and get water and, you know, try to be good.
0: Do y'all grow lettuce by any chance?
1: Lettuce, no. 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
0: Okay. 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
1: It is a good time.
0: Right? I can't even keep my peace lily alive. You don't want me touching anything that people need to eat. It's not going to survive. So, Morgan Wallen, 95.5, near John Party, and more next.
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looking at footage from Morgan Wallen's shows, like, can't he just play Nashville? Did you see Baltimore? Oh, come on now. All right, well, I guess we'll have to settle for new music. Been by now.

0: just want my horseback.
1: Yeah, making a stank face. Sorry, it's Cody Johnson and horseback. I'm Amy Page. Just, you know, the heat's getting to me. I wish I could say that. I'm standing here in an air conditioning, but I wanted to remind you, because they had to reschedule the Nashville, the Music City Grand Prix, it's happening today. It's going to be starting in about 20 minutes. The weather was not great yesterday, so they rescheduled the race, Nashville Super Speedway in Lebanon. And the deal is, if you want to go, there are $10 tickets available. Seriously. So if the kids are back from school, you're not sure what to do with them today, head over to the Nashville Super Speedway. Go check out the Music City Grand Prix. It's going to be a lot of fun. Morgan Wallen, Blake Shelton, and more next.
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1: Big time heat and humidity today and again on Tuesday. Showers and storms return Tuesday night, and it will finally bring some relief. I'm WSMV4 First Alert meteorologist Bree Smith. Hot weather safety, that's the key for the next couple days. Much cooler and more comfortable by Wednesday. 95.5 W.

0: part always gives me chills. It's Zach Brown, Colder Weather. Sending that out to you if you're laying concrete today, if you're roofing, if you're fixing HVAC so that people like us who work inside can have air conditioning. You are awesome, and you definitely deserve a raise or at least some time off. 95.5 in just a few minutes. A song. Well, when was the last time you heard a song that mentioned the word cyanide? I got the perfect song for you, and right after that, brand new Ella Langley.
1: 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It's Big D and Bubba. And tomorrow morning, so excited, our friend Frank Ray is going to be dropping by the studio with some brand new music that he will be performing for you on the show.
2: Saving you some money, too. Carson, Coupon Carson, helping you out. And it's a cassette tape Tuesday. Yeah, we got some good stuff. It's in that cassette tape holder that we all have. We have that case. We'll bring you that case. We'll see you tomorrow. 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
10: 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I'm still roughing it, right?
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1: 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I had no idea Reba was actually tapped to play Molly Brown by James Cameron. She passed because it, conflicted with her tour schedule. Well, I remember.

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And how about this one? Chris Johnson, the stunning announcement of his battle with ALS. Tennessee Titans Chris Johnson will go into the Ring of Honor September 13th.

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0: Better Life with Dr. Sanjay Gupta.
1: As a parent, when you send your kid off to school in the morning, you know that they're going to be learning, they're going to be spending time with their friends. But a new study out of UCSF found adolescents are spending an average of 70 minutes of their school day on their phones. Now, some kids will say they need their phones to help with schoolwork, but this study found that they were spending the vast majority of their screen time on TikTok, Instagram, and Snapchat. Not really apps that you're going to be turning to for homework help. Now, the study's lead author said, don't blame kids for using their phones at school. Teach them how to resist them. Focus on what they'd get by putting them aside rather than what you're taking away. Explain how phones could hurt their academic performance, and also remind them of this. Nothing takes the place of real face-to-face friendships. I'm Dr. Sanjay Gupta, helping you live a better life.
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16: 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We love the show. 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I had so many people hit me up thinking I was going to do Survivor that it actually led to the Survivor casting guy reached out to me and asked about it. 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